0: Hope for the Valley is made possible by listeners.
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0: Joseph O'Brien, I see you on Spirit Radio. I'm Tim. If you are looking to do some home improvements, right? I'm not saying that the home doesn't need improved. I'm not saying you don't need a new deck. But do you really want to do that? I constantly have these conversations with my mother, who used to be in real estate. And then I present to you this amazing building in Ohio. It's on the market for $8.5 million. I understand why it was made the way that it was made, but you have to wonder if they're ever going to sell it. And I promise this is real. It was not created by ChatGPT. You remember Longaberger baskets? Yeah, the building looks like a giant basket. 180,000 square feet. It was built in 97. Almost 22-acre site in Newark, Ohio. I'm like, good luck trying to get the money. Who wants to buy a building that looks like a basket?
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Instead, he made wildflowers and amazing sunsets. 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

Faith, hope, and love. We are messengers on the Central Valley Spirit Radio with your verse of the week from John 14, verse 6. Jesus said unto him, I'm the way and the truth and the life. No one comes to the Father except through me. Here's Mercy Me.

0: Jamie McDonald, Ain't No Way on Spirit Radio. I'm Tim. All of us have the same amount of time in a day, but let's be honest, there are people that seem to be more effective and get things done. I was reading a story on highly successful people, and they said it had a lot to do with understanding themselves and how they make decisions, right? They worked out when it's good to switch off trying to solve a problem and just let their unconscious solve it. And one of the things that they noticed, and I've noticed the exact same thing, when I get to work, do your creative work first, then the urgent and important, and everything else third. And I don't know what it is about me. Early on in the day, I'm super creative. But when I get in an analytical box, I find it hard to go back to being creative. So yeah, you want to do better at work. Sometimes it's all about knowing yourself and how your brain works.
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Thank you. It feels like two words that we were taught at a young age. Anytime somebody does something nice, to say that, and I wonder how many times we forget to do that with God. Well, here's your opportunity. God, I'm just grateful. Chandler Moore on the Central Valley Spirit Radio. There was no

0: On a scale of 1 to 10, how hard do you work? I'm Tim on Spirit Radio, and I would be the kind of guy that told you I give it 110%. Like, if you looked at me, you would never believe that I pitched at Division I college baseball, and yet I did. Because I gave, like, legit everything I had to give. And yet, sometimes, that can be a problem when it comes to your walk with Jesus. Like, have you ever tried harder, you know, try to do things better, and you try to fight sin in your life with sheer willpower? And then you realize it may work with employment, but it doesn't work in your faith the same way, right? True transformation, it doesn't begin with focusing on sin and focusing on yourself to work harder. It's all about focusing on God. And the more you fall in love with Him, the less appealing all the other stuff suddenly becomes.
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It really is Amazing Grace. It's Phil Wickham with Spirit Radio. Zach Williams and Ben Fuller both experiencing that amazing grace as they struggled with addiction and had some tough turns in life. And God was patient and waited for them. And he'll wait for you too. Hey.

0: Elevation Worship, Alleluia with Spirit Radio. I'm Tim. Cannot tell you how many times my wife Sheila has looked at me and said, "Sweetheart, I have no idea what you just said. Whatever is in your brain did not come out of your mouth right now." And I think this in a nutshell summarizes me. Like I'm cleaning the kitchen and then I saw the laundry. So I watered a plant and now I'm making a dentist appointment. And then I'm trying to explain that to my wife and none of it makes any sense. And yet that is the scary place we call my mind.
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0: What does dad really want for Father's Day? I'm Obadiah on Spirit Radio. It's a good question, and it's one that was asked as a national survey. And a lot of the results are pretty typical. Like, the number one answer was time with family. And then it breaks to time to go golfing with family, time to play video games with family, stuff like that. A day off came in at number two, which makes perfect sense to me. Perfect sense. Who wouldn't want a day off? But it's when you get towards the bottom that things start to get really interesting. For example, there's a lot of guys that want an ice cream cake for Father's Day, which I love because I've been saying Father's Day would be a great cake holiday. But my favorite one by far is like 1% of fathers said they wanted a pressure washer. And these are my guys, because I have been trying to get my wife to agree to a pressure washer for years, and she won't sign off on it. Maybe this is my year.
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Cece Winans is hosting a women's conference. The only bummer there is that it's happening next month in Nashville. I think that could do very well in the Central Valley, Cece. Just saying.

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perfectly. Spirit Radio, excited to announce that not only is Ryan Stevenson going to be at Legacy Church on Thursday, July 23rd, he is bringing Carly Ann Taylor with him to the Central Valley. Carly Ann Taylor, so good. I got a chance to hear them both live, and I'm telling you, this is worth checking out.

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1: For more than 10 years, when you ask people where they got the most customer satisfaction when it came to fast food, they've said Chick-fil-A. Seriously, Chick-fil-A's been on top forever. I'm Obadiah on Spirit Radio, and now, out of nowhere, comes Jersey Mike's. Well, not out of nowhere. They've been climbing the charts, but this year, the Consumer Satisfaction Survey says that Jersey Mike's ranks an 84 and Chick-fil-A ranks an 83. That's a score Jersey Mike got the most. So according to some people, I've been asking around because I'm not a Jersey Mike's guy, but my friend Chris, he is there all the time. And he says what makes Jersey Mike's incredible is two things. He says it's the oil and vinegar, like whatever the sauce is that they put on the subs. And he says the app is great because he uses it and he walks in to pick up his sub. I'd still take a Chick Mini over Jersey Mike's any day of the week.
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I want to play video games and take a nap and eat a pizza. That actually sounds like a pretty good Father's Day. You should check in with yours. He might be up for that.

0: John Reddick on Spirit Radio. Doing the right thing does not always feel good. It doesn't. I mean, you think about it, chucking an addiction, for example. You got this thing you got to quit, and you're quitting it. That's hard. I mean, in the moment, it doesn't feel good. You're enduring something rough in the moment because you know good things are going to come from it. And serving God is like that sometimes. We think serving God, we're doing the right thing, we're going to feel good, it's going to be easy, all these things. But the truth of the matter is, so often, in the moment, it's tough. But down the road, it leads to good things. So if you're having a hard time, there isn't anything wrong with you. It's perfectly normal, but stick with it. It's worth it.
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0: happy Father's Day to me. I'm Obadiah on Spirit Radio, and I got my Father's Day gift early, like just a little bit ago, and my mind is blown. My wife had my car detailed. You guys don't understand just how disgustingly filthy the inside of my car is. I eat in it. I practically sleep in it. I mean, it's just the worst. But I actually do love it when it's clean. I just don't clean it very often because I'm always in a hurry and I'm this and that. And these are excuses for my slobby lifestyle. But my wife, she got my car detailed. And seriously, it hasn't looked this nice since I bought it. I am completely blown away. I can't wait to drive the thing somewhere.
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0: Pickles are the flavor of summer. I'm Obadiah on Spirit Radio. That's what people are trying to say. In fact, I've been ranting and railing against the idea that pickle is the pumpkin spice of summer. It's not. But it has got me thinking, if I was in charge of picking the flavor of summer, what would it be? And of course, you know, you think things like maybe a strawberry or a watermelon, but I think I know what it is. I think it's like orange creamsicle, basically, or maybe like an orange sherbet, like you would get in a push-up. You know what a push-up is. I hope you do. They're so good, right? That to me, I think that's it. I think orange push-up, or I'll accept orange dreamsicle, may be the actual flavor of summer. Now compare that to pickle. Please, pickle. When there's dreamsicle out there.
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2: I've heard people say that we pray to connect with God. 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Maybe we should pray from our connection with God. This is Jim Franklin, the senior pastor at Cornerstone Church in Fresno. 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But when I'm with her, all I have to do is talk to her. I think we forget that God is always with us. He'll never leave us. He'll never forsake us. Instead of praying to connect with Him, maybe we should just pray from our connection with Him. It's out of the spirit of adoption that we cry, Abba, Father. 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I'd like to see you in church this Sunday.
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0: When you move out, you get to do your own grocery shopping. I'm Obadiah on Spirit Radio. I mean, you don't always want to. That's for absolute sure. But man, those first couple times you go nuts. You're just like, man, I can have everything my mom said I couldn't have, and I'm in. You're buying cereal she said no to. Eventually, that stuff starts to, like, not happen. You start being a little more careful about your money and your calories and all that stuff. But you got a couple of items that you're still buying that are like your splurge things. Like, I didn't have this as a kid, but as an adult, I'm not going without it. You know what's on that list for me? Hot dog buns. Fancy ones, too. Like, I'm not buying, like, even cheap hot dog buns. They're like potato buns, sourdough buns. Man, what is that French word? It's like a, I don't remember, but some kind of very fancy hot dog bun. That as an adult lets me know that I've really done something with my life. A nice hot dog bun.
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0: praying.
1: Today is Juneteenth. It's a pretty new holiday, and some people still don't quite know what it's about. I'm Obadiah on Spirit Radio. Go do the research, and June 19th is the day that the Union Army in 1865 reached Galveston, Texas, which, as I understand it, is the last place that the Emancipation Proclamation had to be enforced. So it was essentially the last day that there was slavery in America, and that is what we're celebrating today. It's also got me thinking that freedom was declared in 1863, but it didn't show up until 1865. Do you and I have places in our lives where Jesus is saying, hey, you're free, you can let this go, but it just hasn't quite gotten to us yet? In our case, it's because we're not enforcing it. We're not grabbing for that freedom. Juneteenth seems like a good day to lay some things down and be free, because who the sun sets free is free indeed.
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Something you might not know about Toby Mac, he's a real estate mogul. I'm not even kidding. Dude owns property all over the place. There's been so many-

0: Dad wants a day off for Father's Day. I'm Obadiah on Spirit Radio. This, according to a national survey I was looking at, that asked the question, what does Dad want for Father's Day? Day off came in at number 2. Time with family came in at number 1. But the good stuff is at the bottom of the list. Ice cream cakes, which I'm on board for, though I think I'd rather just have a regular cake with ice cream on the side. I mean, ice cream can be involved, but I don't want it in the cake. But the item that gets me, really gets me, is that for years, I've been asking my wife, like, can I get a pressure washer? She says no. I mean, the conversations don't go exactly that way, but at the end of the day, she's like, what do you want that for? You don't need that. And eventually, we end up without a pressure washer. A lot of other dads in that same spot. Because at the bottom of the list, dads want a pressure washer for Father's Day. I'm just glad to know I'm not alone.
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0: Because you're good.
1: Hey there, my name is Brant. Sherry is here too, our producer. We're so glad you are here. And by the way, thank you. If you're somebody who supports this station, like you give to support, that is such a big deal. People need hope, big time. They need to hear about the kingdom of God, the goodness of God, the good news of his kingdom. We get to do that here. And there's not much around like that. So you make that possible. So just want to say thank you.

0: Sometimes, you know, we'd like to sit on the old porch on the swing and we reminisce about the days of yesteryear and all that. And I was thinking about this very brief window of time, which we lived through, which other people have not.
1: Okay.
0: Very brief. Mm-hmm. That is when you could be online, but still continuing.
1: Uh-huh.
0: You could be on the phone. Uh-huh. That's still continuing.
1: Yeah.
0: But we lived in that blip of time on a timeline where you could not do both at once.
1: That's right.
0: You remember this?
1: I do. It could start a real war in your home.
0: Right.
1: Yes.
0: Yeah, so just so you know, we'd have dial-up through the phone line.
1: Uh-huh.
0: So if you took the time to do the modem thing and it went...
1: Yeah.
0: And you finally signed on... And your AOL thing finally came on.
1: Yeah, it took a while to get online.
0: Right. And yes. Then your brother picks up the phone, or your mom. You're off.
1: It knocked you offline.
0: And you have to do the whole thing
1: That's
0: over
1: right.
0: again.
1: That's right, yes.
0: So just
1: it was very upsetting.
0: Yep. We lived through that. There's a lot of stuff we went through that people don't realize.
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0: Look, you got to know somebody before you can love somebody. I've heard that before. You got to know, and then you can love. In a sense, depending on what kind of love you're talking about, but it's also true. Honestly, I think we have to love people before we can really know them.
1: Hmm.
0: Because I think love allows us to see people the way God sees them. And the way he sees them is reality. There was a song that was a hit years ago by Brandon Heath called Give Me Your Eyes. Mm-hmm. For just one second, so I can see the way you see people. God sees he's for them. He's for me. He loves me and knows me because of that. If I'm not for people, this is why I got to ask people, God, help me forgive people in advance. Help me to be for people. Help me to see people the way you see them. It's a posture of love that allows me to actually know what's real.

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4: 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Jesus, take the wheel. Only way I'm getting to the other side.

0: friends.
1: It's the hot new food for summer, apparently, according to this thing.
2: Okay.
1: Pickles.
2: Oh, I have friends who are just...
1: Really?
2: Nuts.
1: Are they pickles. Young?
2: No, not anymore.
1: Okay.
2: Yeah.
1: Because it says Gen Z is all about pickle flavored everything. Pickle flavored popcorn, pretzels, protein bars, hummus.
2: No, my friends aren't really pickle flavored. They just like pickles.
1: I do like pickles.
2: Okay.
1: But it says
2: flavored? Ew.
1: Yeah, everything pickle flavored.
2: Okay.
1: Because Gen Z is craving, quote, food that bites back, end quote, Gen Z.
2: Okay. Food that bites back. Interesting.
1: Why is it all about Gen Z?
2: I don't know.
1: I feel sorry for millennials because they got a lot of attention. We never got attention.
2: Right, so we're good.
1: Gen X.
2: Gen X is it.
1: We're
2: fine. Yeah, but millennials.
1: But you guys were raised like, it's all about you.
2: Yeah, and we skip right past, like, it's over.
1: Yeah, we're like, millennia who? It's all about Gen Z now.

0: Yeah, it's kind of sad, but it's true. For a lot of people, like when they think about faith, they think about stuff you're trying to believe, but you really don't. But you're trying. Mm. And I got to tell you, it's so much more than that. It's actually, faith just means trust. Mm-hmm. Like confidently trusting. I'm sitting in a chair right now. I'm trusting it will not collapse. Like there's we use trust all the time, but I'm confidently putting my trust in the Lord. It's not irrational. Any more than like reaching out. If you got a friend who's reaching out to help you get up, you grab their hand, you're trusting their hand.
1: Yeah.
0: But you have reason to do that. Mm-hmm. It's not crazy, but trust is everything. We're saved by grace through trust. Actually, trust God. It'll make your life so much less anxious. Trust Him. He's good. He says it over and over. Trust me, trust me, trust me.
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4: 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Owner Mike Rodriguez leaves you with the verse from Colossians 3:23, which says, "Whatever you do, work heartily as for the Lord and not for men."
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0: Hey there, just want to say welcome to the show. My name is Brant, by the way. Producer Sherry is here too. It's highly idiosyncratic, this show.
1: Oh.
0: Yeah, so we have our little things that are different and sound different. And so, at first, some people are put off. They're like, this is too weird. Thanks for fighting through that, because a lot of times, just like with if you have quirky friends, it takes a little bit of getting used to, and then it's good. Mm-hmm. So we hope you enjoy it, and we're here to encourage you. And we also have goofy senses of humor too. We know that, but that's why we're here, to spiritually encourage you. Lots of great music for you too.

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1: Yeah, which ones?
0: Like you.
2: How do we get started?
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0: Here is a spoiler alert for Life. I was thinking about writing that book of these.
1: Mm-hmm.
0: Like, spoiler alert, you know what? There is no inner ring. If you're trying to be with the cool people, if you do get in with the cool people, then you're going to want in with the other cool people. And inside that cool people group, there's an inner, and then you'll never get there.
1: There's no there there.
0: There's no there there. C.S. Lewis wrote about that famously, but it's really true. Mm-hmm. You can see the people who are on what you think are the inner ring, chafing, grinding to get into the other inner ring, get invited to that party, and then it's this thing and those people. There's just no finish line there. Mm-hmm. So, might as well enjoy the people around you. Might as well. People around you today. That's the ring. The people around you today, enjoy those people, and might as well be content.
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0: Yes, we are in that curious era of history where each headline, I don't know what the next word is going to be in the headline. We used to be able to predict, sort of.
1: Sure.
0: So this headline says gaming PC.
1: Uh-huh.
0: What's the verb?
1: Gaming PC.

0: As?
1: The verb here is saves.
0: What?
1: Saves owner. Gaming PC saves owner from.
0: Oh, I haven't.
1: Bullet fired by neighbor's dog.
0: Oh.
1: But so he's okay. Everybody's okay.
0: Okay,
1: it's great.
0: Good. Okay,
1: but
0: good.
1: You just, that's what I mean. You can't predict the next by neighbor's what.
0: Yeah, saves neighbor so finished, I had.
1: Yeah, you did.
0: Yeah, but save I didn't have.
1: And you didn't have dog.
0: I didn't have dog.
1: You didn't think the dog fired the bullet. So this is like none of this. You can't do it.

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0: grateful for you.
1: It's true. A lot of people, when they think about Jesus, they think, okay, I need to get myself in a place where I feel bad for Jesus. Poor Jesus. Mm. He suffered. Look at that. Mm-hmm. Okay. It's true. He suffered. Mm-hmm. But a couple things about that. He did it because he wanted to. Mm-hmm. He was in control the entire time. He made that clear even to Pilate. Pilate's like, do you realize I have the power to have you crucified? Like, you wouldn't have any power at all if it wasn't for my Father.
2: Yeah.
1: This is all happening because I want it to. At no point was he out of control. The second thing is like the first. He wanted to do it because he loves us. Like, there was never any question about, well, I don't know if these people are worth it. Like, there was no question. Yes, you're worth it. And he was in control the entire time. So don't feel like he was just bossed around. He didn't have any control over what was going on. No, quite aware, did it, knew it was worth it.

0: That's pretty cool.
1: God's grace isn't based on your progress. It's based on His promise. Spirit Radio.

0: right, so there's this lady that thinks she's all that. Oh, I can sing this high. It's like the highest note or whatever. She's professional. She did this thing on YouTube. It's like, I can do the flute part from Titanic. It's really high.
1: And she's singing it.
0: Yeah.
1: Okay, that's impressive.
0: So here, you can listen to it. Watch or listen.
1: Mm-hmm.
0: She gets real high here in a second. I think I can match this, but...
1: What?
0: I think I can do this.
1: On the show now here?
0: Yeah. I think
1: I'm going to ask you not to do
0: here
1: that.
0: Here I go.
1: Brent, not with...
0: Does the crowd want to hear it?
1: No.
0: Does everybody want to hear me match that?
1: I can do this.
0: I have this incredible falsetto.
1: I'm really...
0: Oh, they want it.
1: As a friend, as a work colleague, I, as the audience representative, I'm asking you not to do this. I don't know how else to say no to this. Just, okay, thank you.
0: Okay,
1: thanks.
0: I won't.
1: Thank you.
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Hey, my name is Brant. Producer Sherry is here too. We're not asking for anything here. We're just saying thank you. Everybody who supports this station, you don't realize the difference you're making. That's a given. Like, it's hard to get your head around it, but we know for a fact this is making a lot of difference in a lot of people's lives. They just need to be reminded of God's goodness, a lot of people. And for some people, it's the first time they've heard it. But for others, it's just a consistent reminder, which is everything. So thank you for making that possible.

0: for something shocking to happen on the radio show. And the point with this, the reason I'm a shock jock is that it causes people to buzz. Where'd you hear that? Oh, I heard that. Did you hear what Brant said? Oh, yeah. Wow.
1: Right.
0: Brant Hanson show, yeah.
1: Okay.
0: But it's rated G, so all audiences.
1: Got it. I can be equally shocked.
0: It's just shockingly interesting.
1: Got it.
0: I'm not Brant, profane or anything.
1: What is this?
0: Okay. It's true. I read this. I'm like, that's true. It's kind of shocking.
1: Mm-hmm.
0: You trip and fall and survive. You've basically survived colliding with a planet. And that's pretty cool. And kind of shocking to think about it. And it's something you could share with friends. Like, I collided with a planet and I survive.
1: Just because you tripped and fell in a parking lot?
0: Right. Right. It's all how you look at it. That's all. And so anyway... Please buzz about
1: that's
0: that.
1: What you want people to buzz
0: yep.
1: about?
0: It's pretty solid. Yep.
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I want to dance like David. I want a faith like Paul. I want to sing like Silas tearing down the prison walls. I want to face that fire.

0: That's who I praise.
1: Sometimes you like to sit on the old porch and talk about the days of yore. People won't understand this.
2: Okay.
1: Back in the day at the grocery store, there's some people who were really good at this. They wrote checks for their groceries, okay?
2: That's right.
1: Right, so we did that.
2: Uh-huh.
1: But some people made it a thing to be surprised every time.
2: When?
1: So they'd have 400 items.
2: Uh-huh.
1: And then they'd get the total, and then they'd be like, oh.

0: reach into a purse or something. Pull out. Okay, what day is it? Okay, what's the name of the store? What's the amount? Oh, hang on a second. Mm-hmm. And there'd be a line of us, sure. Maybe 15, 20.
1: Yes, and, it's, and the line's growing.
0: Right, but every time it's like, okay, how do I do this again? Okay, and you'd have to, in cursive, like, write the number.
1: Sure, and what's the date?
0: And then, can you tell me, what's the name of the store again? How do you spell that? And we're all like, can you? That, but that was a way of life.
1: Yes, it was, yeah. Took
0: and,
1: a while.
0: Yeah, and you almost had to tip your cap to the people who are shocked every time.
1: Yes, that's true.
0: Oh, I guess I should pay. Yeah, they're going to make you pay for it, man.

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0: Amen.
1: Okay, here we go. It's another spoiler alert for life.
2: I like this.
1: You're going to look back, and I know this from people who've written about this, older people. You're going to look back, and you might just wonder why you spent so much time managing your image with everybody. Why you were so concerned. Why? This is what I understand from older people. I've even seen it in my own life, even at this point.
2: Yeah.
1: So I want to pass that along to you. Like, if you're the one that can be generous because you're not constantly concerned about how you look, how you're coming across, I'm not saying that you don't care at all. But let's be honest, most of in our culture, a lot of it's about managing how we look, how we come across, what do people think of us? Like, people who think of that less and less can connect more, and you can be more of a blessing to the people around you. You listen better. You'll be one of the few people that listen. Like, why not try that?

0: Hey, my name is Brant. So glad you're here. Producer Sherry is here too.
1: So you said being less concerned about your image or managing your image allows you to be more generous.
0: Yeah.
1: Talk about that, because I've never heard that before.
0: Well, like with your attention.
1: Ah, generous with your attention. Okay.
0: I know this. Look, I can be insecure too. I've had to grow up and I'm still growing. But what I know from older, wiser people and in my own life, like, if I'm not always concerned about me, I can actually listen.
1: Because you're paying less attention to yourself.
0: Yeah, I can listen to you. I can be generous with my attention. And I can squarely be thinking about what somebody else is doing, like, and genuinely ask what's going on rather than my next thing.
1: Not crafting what I'm going to say, not trying to be my own PR person and all that.
0: Right. That's a lot of energy. Yeah. So that's what I mean. Like, it allows you to be generous.
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0: 'cause you're good. Hey there, my name is Brant. Producer Sherry is here too. Thank you for being here. We tell people when they're new to the show that people call it oddly, refreshingly odd.
1: Oddly refreshing.
0: And oddly refreshing. Yes. And that kind of nails it. So both of it, the odd is true. But hopefully it's spiritually refreshing for you too in a lot of ways. Like, it's encouraging. It's something you can keep coming back to to be reminded of God's goodness, honestly. And we have a lot of encouraging music too that's part of that. So thank you for being here.

0: Here's a story. Jesus got into a boat, it says in Matthew, started across the lake with his disciples. Suddenly, a fierce storm struck the lake with waves breaking into the boat, but Jesus was sleeping. The disciples went and woke him up, shouting, "Lord, save us, we're going to drown." Jesus responded, "Why are you afraid? You have so little faith." What happens next? You should click through right now. Click for what happens next. You won't believe it.
1: And then there's an ad.
0: Yeah. Come on. Just show me what happens next. I want to see the video. This happens. It's a wild storm. They think they're going to die. These are fishermen.
1: Yeah, so it had to be a horrible storm.
0: Yes. These are guys who don't want to act scared, but they're so scared, and they think they're going to die. But Jesus responded, "Why are you afraid?" They wake him up. "You have so little faith." Then he got up. So they're still, he's still lying there while this water's splashing over, the waves are going up and down, they're pitching right and left, they're yawing and everything's crazy. They think they're gonna, he's still lying there.
1: Yeah.
0: And he's asking, "Where'd you guys put your faith? Where'd you put your trust? I thought you trusted me." While the storm is still going. And then he gets up. I just think that's wild.
1: Yeah.
0: Think about how chaotic that scene is, and he is still like, "What happened to your, you said you trusted me." You said you trusted. And he gets up and calms everything. Like, guys, you said you trusted.
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0: Maybe, just maybe, you're not amped about the World Cup. I've met people who aren't.
1: I'm not.
0: Right, you're one of them. So, think about this, though. I make this point all the time, but I have a bigger point.
1: Okay.
0: 125 million people watch the Super Bowl.
1: Uh-huh.
0: 125 million.
1: Yeah.
0: The finals of the World Cup last time, 1.42 billion.
1: That sounds right. Yeah.
0: So that's just how
1: it is. The World Cup. Thing. It's the world.
0: What was cool at the Germany Curacao game? I think that's how you say Curacao. In my head, I've always read it and I've said it that way.
1: Okay.
0: So if I'm wrong, I'm sorry about that. They got together beforehand to pray with each other. German players and Curacaoan players.
1: Okay, that's nice.
0: Yeah, it is really cool because that's on a. You're from these different countries, completely different cultures and whatnot, and to go, first and foremost. You're our brothers, and it's nice to meet you.
1: Yeah.
0: And then Germany destroyed it, but that wasn't the point. The point was...
1: Are you trying to get me excited about the World Cup?
0: No, that's not going to... I know that's not going to work. I gave up on that.

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2: 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This is Jim Franklin, the senior pastor at Cornerstone Church in Fresno. 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But when I'm with her, all I have to do is talk to her. I think we forget that God is always with us. He'll never leave us. He'll never forsake us. Instead of praying to connect with Him, maybe we should just pray from our connection with Him. 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

0: If you're new to this thing that we are talking about, this following Jesus way of life, you have to fight something sometimes. It's our culture. They'll teach you that it's anti-thinking to be a follower of Jesus. Like you're just not intelligent or something. Mm-hmm. That's what non-intelligent people do. Yeah, non-intelligent people do it. Intelligent people do it too. Mm-hmm. I saw this quote recently from a woman. She said, it's weird to look back and think, I used to be afraid to believe in God. I thought it would be embarrassing. I have a PhD. I'm intelligent. I told myself religion is the opiate of the masses. Little did I know, a relationship with God is actually the greatest cure for embarrassment, intellectual pride, and overthinking.
1: Wow.
0: Totally.
1: That's good.
0: It is. Wouldn't you like to be a kid again? Marvel at truth and goodness and beauty. And then like so many of the greatest physicists we've ever had go, you know what? There's a loving God behind this. Like there's, yeah, the culture thinks you have to not be intelligent, but that's not it at all. What you have to do is be humble.

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1: Mm-hmm.
0: How's come I come up with innovations and invention ideas and business ideas, and
1: yes.
0: It's all, oh, you're goofy.
1: Mm-hmm.
0: But then people come out with stuff, and it's like real.
1: Like, is there something you have in mind?
0: Well, here's magnets that help lock your mouth shut so you don't overeat.
1: I'll take three, please.
0: That's what I mean. If I would have said that,
1: you're right. I'd have been like, that's ridiculous. Now I'm buying it on Amazon.
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I'm Tim. Further proof that time flies when you're having fun. Today is my 34th wedding anniversary. How crazy is that? Seems like just yesterday. Forrest Frank on Spirit.

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0: What did we do before we had the feature of allowing us to be on hold and then actually having the company have a chance to call us when an operator frees up? I'm Tim on Spirit Radio. That was the case, trying to get a hold of a government organization earlier this week, on hold for over 2 hours. And then my phone rings and it goes immediately to voicemail. And I'm not going to lie, I was not very happy. And then I realized we recently had switched phone carriers. It wasn't a government error. It was actually a phone carrier error. Like I said, at least I wasn't listening to that awful music on hold for 2 hours. But still, now on Monday, back on hold again.
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Just because you Google it doesn't mean you have to listen to the suggestion. I'm Tim on the Central Valley Spirit Radio, married for 34 years, and the internet suggested I get a cast iron skillet because iron describes how strong our relationship is. Yeah, I'm going to pass on that one. Elevation Rhythm on Spirit.

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1: Ryan Stevenson, This I Know with Spirit Radio. Ryan is coming to the Legacy Church of Visalia along with Carly Ann Taylor July 23rd. 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And if you enjoy movies, hey, great weekend for the family. Toy Story 5 is out. And of course, you know it's Tom Hanks and Tim Allen, Woody and Buzz Aldrin. But did you realize the two of them in five movies have never been in the same room together? And they say, you know, it's not a big deal because they do voice acting, they do work for commercials and all that kind of stuff. But it's odd to actually watch the movie because they know how the lines were delivered. And then, of course, when it's all edited together, it looks and sounds a little bit different. But I thought that was kind of crazy. I mean, think about all that interaction and they've never been in the room, not even for one line.
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0: Sometimes life is hard, and when you're in need or you want to be a blessing to somebody else, hey, check out the prayer wall at spirit889.com and be reminded that somebody's praying. 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
1: 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Shouldn't be living.

0: Can't Steal My Joy, Josiah Queen, Spirit Radio. I'm Tim. I was watching a reel from comedian John Crist, and he quoted somebody because it had really caught his attention. If you were to take all of your problems right now and put them into like a global sized hat, knowing that everybody in the world was putting their problems in there, would you reach into the hat and randomly grab somebody else's problem, or would you keep yours? And I don't know about you, but for me, when I thought about that, where I'm at this moment in life, I'm like, yeah, no, I'll keep my problems. They're problems, but yeah, I guess my life's not that bad after all. Gives you a little bit of perspective, though.
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In fact, we just found out this week Carly Ann is going to be part of that Ryan Stevenson concert at Legacy Church Visalia July 23rd. 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

0: As a parent, we would do anything to take an illness away from our kids. I mean, how many times have you seen a serious illness and a parent saying, God, just give it to me, not my kids? And I think this is the connect that when we see kids in a children's hospital, it's human nature. You want to help out. You want to bring joy. We've seen it with Iowa football games where everybody in the stadium waves. People dress up as superheroes and rappel down the side of the buildings to brighten their day. And then you've got this construction worker from Indiana. There's a big construction site across from the children's hospital. And what he does is every day, he plays a game of Where's Waldo? He gets this giant cutout of Waldo and hides it around the building. And the kids love it. It's become so popular that he's now begun to hide minions as well.
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You ever collected something and traded with somebody else and you knew the trade wasn't equal? I'm Tim on Spirit Radio, and maybe in those moments you said a phrase like, no take backs. Well, think about it. There's no take backs with Jesus. He gave his life for you willingly, and he'd gladly do it again. Andrew Rip on the Central Valley Spirit Radio.

0: I'm yours. It's Blanca and Ryan Ellis with Spirit Radio. I'm Tim, talking about unmet expectations. I mean, think back to your journey with Jesus. Some things exceeded your expectations, other things you could have never known. One of those things that's hard is, you know, when it feels like God is silent, what do you do? And I was actually doing a Bible study on this, and there were five suggestions. I thought this was too good to not share with you. What do you do when God feels silent? Stay in His Word. That's awesome. Resist the urge to fill the quiet. That is me. Don't confuse His silence with His absence, because you know He's always with you. Let the season do its work. You know, God, what are you trying to teach me? And hold on to what He has already said. You know there are promises there. You know there was green lights and open doors. And for some reason, you're in a holding pattern. Hang in there, even when it feels like He's silent.
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Zach Williams, Jesus Loves, on the Central Valley Spirit Radio. I'm Tim with your verse of the week. You can find it in John 14:6. Jesus said unto him, I'm the way and the truth and the life. No one comes to the Father except through

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0: Pat Barrett, I've Got a Fire with Spirit Radio. Typically in a job description, there's a sentence or a paragraph when it's talking about what you have to do that basically, within reason, anything that the boss says has to be done. So for you, what's the most unusual thing your boss has asked you to do? And I bet you can't top what I'm about to talk about in a couple of songs on Spirit Radio. Here's We Are Messengers.
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0: worthy of a doll. CC Winans on the Central Valley Spirit Radio. I'm Tim. Every now and then, even at an amazing job, the boss asks you to do something that you're like, seriously, I do not want to do this. I can remember working at McDonald's, cooking, and I had to go to the bathroom. Somebody made a mess. I'll leave it right there. It was horrible. I don't know how I did it. Prepared me for parenthood. That said, imagine showing up to work and finding out you're dressing up as a bear. It happened in Japan. A government employee had to wear the bear costume to help officials rehearse their response to a bear sighting. Apparently, it was happening regularly, and so they had to practice it. And I'm like, you know, that would be a fun day at work, unless somebody got out the taser or bear traps. Then we've crossed the line.
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2: There's something happening in downtown Fresno. It's a church. This is Jim Franklin, senior pastor at Cornerstone Church in Fresno. Cornerstone meets every week in the historic Wilson Theater. When the building was opened 100 years ago, it was called a temple of pleasure. Now it's a temple for His presence. 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

0: grateful for you. Chandler Moore, got him just grateful on the Central Valley Spirit Radio. If you've ever lifted weights, you're also thankful for a spotter, right? Like, what would you do without the spotter? Because they're there in the moments when you want to quit, but it's those moments where you build endurance. In Hebrews 12, it paints this picture of a grandstand. And it's not full of spectators. It's full of witnesses who finished their race. They made it, and you know what? So can you. But you gotta endure and keep going.
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After temperatures in the triple digits most of the week, I know this is a shocker. Summer hasn't started yet. Officially, it starts tomorrow. Nothing's going to change, though. Crowder on Spirit.

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Joseph O'Brien, I see you on Spirit Radio. Step number one is learning it. Step number two is always the practical application. For instance, not my will, but yours be done. And yet you don't like his will. Let's be honest. There are those moments and you just have to have the honest conversation and say, Lord, please make it well. Mercy me on the Central Valley Spirit Radio. Make

0: Ain't no way, Jamie McDonald with Spirit Radio. I'm Tim. It is something that you've probably said or you've heard it when a relationship came to an end. It's not you, it's me. And yet, that could be the reason why you or somebody you know has struggled to find the right job. A college professor said that here's something to consider before diving into the job hunt. What you need to do is pause and look within to do some work first. You think the hardest thing is finding the job, but the hardest thing is finding yourself. And when you know who you are, how you're wired, and what you want to get accomplished in life, it makes it a little easier to find a job that actually fits.
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0: That's Jeremy Camp on Spirit Radio. My name is Rob. Just got the exciting news that our concert coming up on Thursday, July 23rd at Legacy Church in Visalia with Ryan Stevenson has just added a special guest to perform and make the night that much better. One of our favorites, Carly Ann Taylor, has just joined the lineup. 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

0: With it being Father's Day weekend, what if we reminded ourselves that instead of having to be the best fathers, we just have to point our families to Jesus? This is Spirit Radio. I'm Rob Anthony. I think about this, especially this time of year when Father's Day is coming up and everybody's talking about, oh, you got to honor dad, do something for dad. And I think, I don't know if I deserve that sort of recognition because I'm not a perfect father. Nobody is, but God, he is all of our perfect father, especially for those of us who did not grow up with a father. I didn't. I had an amazing grandfather who was part of raising me. But to know that we don't have to have it all together as fathers, as parents, like it is not a failure for us to be imperfect. And we want to do the right things. But ultimately, the best thing I keep coming back to is that I surrender my family to God and trust him. Acknowledge that he loves my wife, he loves my kids even more than I ever could. And so this weekend, I'm trying not to compare myself to those picture perfect fathers, but remind myself that if I pursue God and trust him with my kids, the other things fall in place and he's going to keep doing the work in me. I hope you can be encouraged by this today. It doesn't just apply to dads either. Every single one of us, every relationship, everything we try to have a grasp of in our lives, God calls us to surrender it. And then everything else falls into place.
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